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1: 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Just relax, take it easy. You're still young, that's your fault. There's so much you have to know.

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To the flow now, ooh.